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2: They say the holy water's watered down, and this town's lost its faith. Our colors will fade eventually, so if our time is running out, day after day, we'll make the mundane a masterpiece. Oh my, my, oh my, my love, I take one look at you, you're taking me.

0: what ways to respect me if you get it.
1: All I can do is try, give me one chance. No problem, I don't see the ring on your hand.